0: solo aquellos que perciben la luz pueden llegar lejos. El faro, una guía.
1: You know they say, in every man's life, there comes a time when he gets struck by the arrow of Cupid, by the love of God, or the beauty of a woman. And sometimes this love brings thunder into your life.

Some commitment, all I ask of you. Your livestock can change, don't be afraid what you think in store. I know what's on your mind, you've got lots to lose. Your shallow acquaintances, what's left to choose? It won't get so deep even though I want